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Some great shows come to the rave, and I wouldn't wait on tickets. In fact, you can't even get tickets for this guy's show. 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Zach John King and Get to Drinking.

Here's the crazy thing about Ella Langley's Choosing Texas. It's been breaking records left and right, but it did not win Song of the Year at the VMAs. That award is fan-voted, and Ella just can't compete with the BTS Army. BTS took Song of the Year with Swim. Ella did take home Best Country, though, so he still got herself a little moon person. 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

FM 106.1, Milwaukee's best country, and Lakefront Marathon weekend is this weekend. The 5K is Saturday. The marathon and half marathon start Sunday. I'm not going to be running, but I will be carb loading. 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

Here's the crazy thing about Ella Langley's Choosing Texas. It's been breaking records left and right, but it did not win Song of the Year at the VMAs. That award is fan-voted, and Ella just can't compete with the BTS Army. BTS took Song of the Year with Swim. Ella did take home Best Country, though, so he still got herself a little moon person. 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

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And if you're curious where Shannon O is headed next with Travel Leaders Discovery, that announcement is tomorrow morning. But you can get in on the early bird list right now.

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Hey there, it's Rick Rush. Got Hardy, Eric Church, Morgan Wallen, and Tim McGraw with MacArthur after Jelly Roll and Hands Up.

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Some great shows coming to the rave, and I wouldn't wait on tickets. In fact, you can't even get tickets for this guy's show. 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Zach John King and Get to Drinking.

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Big concert announcement. Riley Green is coming back to Milwaukee. He's going to play the AmFam Amphitheater out on the Summerfest grounds next summer. Tickets go on sale Friday. We've got all the ticket information and details on the show at FM

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I think I know how to get your Wednesday started off on the right foot, and that is with some good news. If you hang on two songs, I'll share some with you.

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1: 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Hang with us till sunrise here on After Midnight with Granger Smith.

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1: 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So I got a topic I want to discuss next hour with you. What is your fall tradition? You got something? Maybe you got multiple things, but you got something you do in the fall? You love to do this? 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
1: Hey, Granger, this is Stephanie. The reason I'm awake this early is I have to go to work. I live in Punta Gorda, Florida, and I travel an hour to Bowling Green, and I do fabrication for Correct Craft and Pursuit, a multi-million-dollar boat. I do this 5 days a week, get up at 2:30 in the morning, put in my 10 or 12 hours, and then I'm home. Talk to you later.
0: Hey, Stephanie. Well, I know it's tough to go early into work, but thank you for making After Midnight part of it. Hopefully, it makes it just a little bit better.

0: 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Stick around. Ann Hudson is coming up with the latest buzz from Nashville. And give us a tease of what you got coming up.
1: Luke Bryan is not happy about a joke that's been taking off on TikTok. Granger, I'll explain that to you coming up in your Nashville news next.

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All right, we're going to talk about this in two songs. 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

FM 106.1. AI strikes the oldest profession in the world. No kidding. Kind of surprised that you don't hear more about these stories, but Earl is going to share what went down with this dumb criminal coming up next.

We know the night shift isn't easy. That's why we're bringing the music and the meaning. Granger's with you all night with songs, stories, and conversations that keep it real. Thanks for being a part of the After Midnight family.

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5: 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Hotter than the red on the cattle brand. Cause she's a gold digger with a quick trigger. 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

FM 106.1. One slugger hit his 60th home run on this day. Less than 10 years later, he played his last game on this day, too. Do you know who I'm talking about? I'll share that, plus some other things that went down on this day in history coming up in Tucson.

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0: about history, and he's even got the diploma to prove it. It's time for This Day in History on After Midnight with Granger Smith.
1: On this day, September the 30th, 1868, the first volume of Little Women was published. 1927, Babe Ruth hit his 60th home run of the season. 1934, Babe played his last game as a Yankee. 1947, the first World Series game broadcast on television. The New York Yankees beat the Brooklyn Dodgers 5-3 in Game 1 of the World Series. 1950, the Grand Ole Opry was televised for the very first time from the Ryman Auditorium in Nashville. 1954, the U.S. commissioned its first nuclear submarine, the USS Nautilus. 1955, James Dean died in a car crash. A few famous birthdays include rockabilly legend Marty Stewart, one half of Montgomery Gentry, Eddie Montgomery, legendary drummer Buddy Rich, and rapper T-Pain. Those are just a few things that went down on this day in history.
0: Thanks for staying up all night here on After Midnight with Granger Smith.
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0: 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Ann Hudson is about to jump on and share some Nashville news with us. Ann, what do you have lined up?
1: Did you see how the internet's completely divided, Granger, over something Lainey Wilson did? I've got that story coming up in your Nashville news next.

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Okay, why do you like country music? I know that's random, but that's the question I want to put you on the air for. 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
1: 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I really enjoy listening to the show on my way to work in the morning. You do a great job.
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FM 106.1. You know how sometimes you just need to stick to the road? But one driver in Florida had other plans, and you won't believe where he thought the fast lane was. Earl Dibbles is going to share this dumb criminal story with us next.

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6: Wednesday, early risers. Welcome to After Midnight with me, your host, Granger Smith. I've got some good news. Besides the fact that it's halfway through the work week, I want to read that for you coming up. Plus some Nashville news with Ann Hudson. She's keeping you in touch with all your favorite stars out there in Nashville. All of this here early on a Wednesday. Get that coffee hot. You're still after midnight.

0: Could you use a story that'll make you smile? Well, Granger's got some good news to share now.
1: In Toms River, New Jersey, a group of neighbors turned into heroes after spotting a house fire late at night. They ran straight into danger, pounding on doors and windows to wake up the family inside. At first, Jonathan Pope thought someone was breaking in, but quickly realized it was a warning. And thanks to their quick action, Jonathan and

0: early in the morning, so I'm headed south, trying to get the flight out to Abaco, Bahamas, so I can see my sweetheart. Hope you're having a great evening. Thanks a lot. Talk to you. Bye-bye.
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1: 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Ann Hudson is coming up with the latest buzz from Nashville. 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
2: 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Granger will explain that to you coming up in your Nashville news next.

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I'm Granger Smith, coming to y'all from the Yee Yee Farm in Central Texas. 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
6: 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Welcome, y'all. I'm Granger Smith, your host. I've got some things I want to talk about that went down on this day in history coming up. Plus some Nashville news with Ann Hudson. She's going to talk to you about your favorite stars out there in Nashville and what they got going on. Hang tight for all of this on this final hour. We are After Midnight.

0: I love that you've got us turned up here early Wednesday morning. Thank you for doing what you do, and thanks for letting me be a part of it here on After Midnight with you.
1: Blaming all on my roots, I showed up in boots and ruined your black tie affair.

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1: Don't take offense if I call you ma'am or sir. I don't mean you're old. Where I'm from, it's a sign of respect.
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1: Hey, Granger, this is Jeremy out here in Dodge City, Kansas. Just want to tell you I listen to you every morning, and I appreciate everything you do. Thank you, and have a wonderful day.
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0: FM 106.1 is Milwaukee's best country. Hump Day Wednesday with Scott and Shannon. Have I mentioned lately how happy I am that that Hump Day camel is back in commercial form, bouncing around again?
1: Yeah, and you even remembered the fact that it was what insurance company?
0: Geico.
1: Geico.
0: Yeah, although he came back recently with NBC, with like with NFL coverage, I think, on NBC. I think it's the latest place I saw him, where he's talking to Mike Tirico and Chris Collinsworth, who do the play-by-play for And he's, Mike!
1: So I love that.
0: Mike.
1: I love that. Well, we're going to channel that energy into your Wednesday. We got a lot of fun stuff going on today, including game time with our friend Hunter from Fox Sports Radio Wisconsin 920, 650 this morning. We're going to see how well you know your favorite Brewers players before they went professional. Like, what kind of colleges and universities did they play at beforehand?
0: Ooh.
1: So you can join us for that, 650. Also, 830 this morning, I'm really excited because I get to announce where I'm going on my next trip. With Travel Eaters Discovery.
0: All right.
1: Scott got to go to Iceland this past year, which means next year it's my turn. So 8:30 this morning.
0: It's going to be my turn again, but I'm happy for you.
1: Thank you. I appreciate it. Right now, let's take a look at the roads. We've already got an accident. Bonnie, where's that?
2: One accident causing some problems still. Eastbound Capitol at 41. An accident blocks the center lane. And southbound 27th Street has a right lane closed between Minnesota Avenue and Drexel Avenue with roadwork, and that's scheduled until tomorrow. I'm Bonnie Green, and that's your latest total traffic.
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picture, wondering who's gonna kiss who first. You know what I'm talking about. Hey baby, what you doing tonight? It's butterflies and Bud Lights under the stars and on the stripes.

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1: We have a spotted kangaroo. What's going on, Scott?
2: Well, not a spotted kangaroo. It's just a regular kangaroo, but it has been spotted.
1: That story's
2: coming up. And speaking of animals, we start with Wisconsin Congressman Mark Pocan, who has introduced a bill to end federal funding for dog and cats research facilities. This after the controversy at Ridgeland Farms in Dane County closed its doors after animal abuse allegations. All beagles at Ridgeland Farms have since been removed, and the facility has been closed. Cops are searching for a kangaroo spotted along Highway 78 in Columbia County. The sighting happened yesterday, 16 miles from where four kangaroos escaped from a trailer near Portage. Officials have not confirmed whether the spotted kangaroo, as Shannon calls it, is the missing animal. But, I mean, how many kangaroos can be running around, you know, near Columbia or in Portage County?
1: We say that, but like I said, I think we had a loose kangaroo story last year as well.
2: I'm pretty
1: sure we did.
2: Yeah, I mean, we always have, every once in a while, we have these weird exotic animal sightings, whether it's a giant snake or a bear. The bear probably just came down from northern Wisconsin. Contrary to popular belief, venting anger does not reduce it. Ohio State University, or is it the Ohio State University?
1: The Ohio State, just because I love Game on my husband so much.
2: That's right, he's a Michigan man. They studied over 10,000 people and found no evidence for releasing anger through expression, like screaming. They say calming activities is what works. Yoga, deep breathing, and
1: You just told us, like a week or two ago in Trending,
2: I know,
1: that yelling.
2: No, I didn't say that.
1: Because they had a festival in California for this.
2: San Francisco, they do a scream fest where they have contests to see who can scream the loudest. They scream at the ocean. That's what they do.
1: You're contradicting yourself. Who are we supposed to believe here?
2: It's kind of like the coffee thing where some people say coffee is so good for you. And then yesterday we had the thing on coffee day where they said, well, you better drink your last cup at 8 a.m. because otherwise it's affecting your sleep at night. Who knows who's right? Maybe Ohio State's right. Maybe they're wrong. Sports, the Brewers' first playoff game will be Saturday. And now we know it'll be at 7:30 if the Padres win their series with the Cubs. And it'll be at 3 o'clock if the Cubs win their series with the Padres. Padres are going to win. It's going to be at 7:30. Sunday's game will be at 3 o'clock, regardless of the opponent. That's Trending on the 10s, brought to you by Hiller Ford, your Milwaukee Ford dealer.
1: You can look forward to more than just baseball on Saturday night. Some really cool things that are happening at the stadium. Scott's got details coming up in 6 minutes.

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0: Summit 6.1 is Milwaukee's best country with Scott and Shannon. I don't know what it is about food that gets us so excited, but every time State Fair rolls out their menu of new food items, or the Brewers at the beginning of the season, or the Bucks, or the Packers, we get excited and we bring it to you on the air. Well, the Brewers have just announced their playoff postseason menu at
1: American
0: Family
1: Field. We're going to have different food. Okay, love it.
0: Yeah, and there's like a dozen new things you can try. Some of them are ridiculous, Shannon.
1: Like what?
0: Like the Dino Rib, which is a pound and a half of meat. How about the Big Chew Burger?
1: Oh, wow.
0: This Big Chew Burger is already a huge double patty burger. And then they put pot roast on top of it with ranch dressing, pepperoncini, peppers.
1: Makes me hot just thinking about it.
0: I know. Isn't that great? They have brat rangoons, deep fried wontons filled with bratwurst, beer braised onions, and more. Speaking of brats, they also have an Oktoberfest pizza with brats and kraut.
1: That sounds delicious.
0: That actually does sound delicious. This one really intrigues me. Well, there's two of them. The birria. Is it
1: birria?
0: Birria? As we say in Wisconsin. Is it bon mi or bon mi? Dogs?
1: I do not know.
0: With birria, onions, pickled carrots, and jalapeno, cilantro, and spicy mayo.
1: Would you rather me say birria?
0: Birria. That's what you do. But this is my favorite one. Lobster hush puppies. Oh, my God.
1: I love those hush puppies.
0: I'll just love the birria. Give me deep fried stuffing bread, whatever a hush puppy is, and then stuff it with lobster. I am going to try that this weekend.
1: You are a king.
0: I can't wait.

0: FM 106.1 is Milwaukee's best country. We've got two big-time rainy days happening in southeastern Wisconsin. Fox 6 says it's going to rain until probably lunchtime today. Then we're going to need a break till tonight. And then heavy rain expected tonight through tomorrow.
1: That's probably going to affect your mood. So we are here to cheer you up with a good stuff story. And we are calling one community out. Because it is time to get outside and hike. Maybe not over the next 2 days, but we'll tell you how you can participate coming up next. Hey, Bonnie, what do we got going on the road? Seems like it's just some construction issues, huh?
2: Still some pretty nice-looking roads this morning. We do, of course, have construction in spots. Southbound 27th Street, a right lane closed between Minnesota and Drexel. That's scheduled to wrap up tomorrow. But 27th Street is closed in both directions between West Evergreen Lane and West St. Paul Avenue with road work until late November. I'm Bonnie Green, and that's your latest total traffic.
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1: The Delafield Public Library is encouraging you to get out into the community and hike this October. So it's their fourth annual Let's Hike Delafield event to connect residents with trails. So they're going big. They're hoping that they can collectively get residents to hike 1,000 miles. Oh. And people who take part in their campaign, they're going to earn tokens to fill a display container at front of the library so you can watch the progress.
0: I don't think I've ever hiked 1,000 miles in a month in my life.
1: But... Well, you don't have to do it alone. Oh, everybody in Delafield is doing right? You can even get your kids involved with their tike hike, and you could also score a special patch when you hike 46 miles and visit 3 trail communities. Have you hiked 46 miles before? Not in one day.
0: Oh, sure.
1: Okay.
0: Of course. And Waukesha County, Delafield area is full of great hiking trails.
1: Yeah, you've got Lapham Peak and so many others. And this initiative even has merch, so pretty big stuff that you can get involved with. And that's the good stuff on FM 106.1, brought to you by Billy Goat Roofing. What's something that's putting you in a good mood this week? We'd love to hear from you. Ella's excited because she's a teacher, and tonight you are transforming your classroom into kind of like a Halloween theme since tomorrow is October 1st.
24: 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I just have a great time.
1: Wow, you can tell that you are a really good teacher, Ella. Good luck tonight. Hope you have fun doing it. Do you have your own good stuff story? Share it with us by hitting the talkback mic on the iHeartRadio app.
0: We've got commercial-free country coming at you just after 7 o'clock this morning right now. It's Ben By Now. Here's Morgan Wallen.

0: FM 106.1 is Milwaukee's best country. Here we go again with Game Time, and we have a competitor this morning, our friend Hunter, our Brewers expert from Fox Sports Radio Wisconsin. It's him. It's me. No holds barred. I don't know what that phrase means, but people have used it forever. No holds barred. So that's what we're going to do in Game Time this morning.
1: It sounds cool. We're going to test your knowledge on Brewers players, but before they actually got into the pros, can you identify which colleges or universities they went to?
0: Probably not.
1: Well, it's going to be multiple choice, so there's that. Play along with us. It's coming up next. We've got a couple disabled vehicles out there, but honestly, not much on your commute this morning. Bonnie, what's happening?
2: Still a pretty quiet morning on the roads. Just a couple of stalls causing some issues. 43 southbound, a disabled vehicle on the exit ramp to Silver Spring. And 43 southbound at the Marquette Interchange, a disabled vehicle on the right shoulder. Southbound 27th Street, a right lane block between Minnesota and Drexel with road work through tomorrow. I'm Bonnie Green, and that's your latest total traffic.
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0: dropping us Milwaukee's best country. Got scattered rain showers today. We're going to get a break this afternoon, and then heavy rain returns tonight, and we'll run right through tomorrow.
1: It's going to be an exciting weekend. The Brewers are going to be taking on, well, we don't necessarily know yet. We're thinking probably the Padres,
0: probably,
1: right?
0: Yeah.
1: But we are going to celebrate that with a Brewers-themed game today. 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
0: We're going to see if you know where these Brewers went to school before they became Brewers.
1: All right, let's do it. Play along with us right after Shaboozy.

0: 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It's an exciting time in our city. Brewers baseball heading to the playoffs beginning Saturday as they await the winner of Cubs and Padres. 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Hi, Hunter.
1: It really is the best time of year. You can feel that chill in the air, and you know playoff baseball is right around the corner. We've gotten used to it, to having playoff baseball in Milwaukee, which was not the case for a really long time.
0: My first year, I've been here a long time. I got here in the mid-1990s, so I suffered through like 13 years of no Brewers playoffs because they stunk. And then we got the new ballpark, and then they started getting better, and then it was like, wow, when you first got it was such a feeling. But I'm glad the fact that people still feel that way.
1: I do. I hope a lot of people do cherish it, because you can see there's a lot of other organizations who are not enjoying playoff baseball. Yep.
2: Well, we always appreciate you coming in here, Hunter, as we wait to find out who our opponent is going to be on Saturday. Looks like it might be the Padres based off of last night's game. We're going to see just how well you know your Brewers and their experience from years before their time in the MLB. So I'm going to give you a college that they went to before actually hitting the pros. Three options. You get 1 point if you get it correct on the first try. Otherwise, the person can steal for half a point.
0: Hunter should have a leg up on this one.
2: I think that Hunter will have a leg up on this one, which we like, of course. So, Hunter, I'll begin with you. Loyola Marymount University. I will give you 2 points if you can list it right off the bat. Otherwise, you can tell me.
1: I think as soon as you say it, I'm going to know it.
2: You want the options?
1: I do.
0: Okay. No, he doesn't want the options. He's going to know it.
2: Hey, this is the same thing for you, Scott. If you can get it right off the bat, two points. So your options are Trevor McGill, Kyle Harrison, or David Hamilton?
1: I'll go David Hamilton.
2: David Hamilton is actually incorrect.
0: Wow. This is a tough one because that's a California university, and the Brewers have so many Californians on their roster.
1: Yeah.
0: Well, I know Kyle Harrison is from the state of California, so I'll say him.
2: Nope. It's actually Trevor McGill.
0: Trevor McGill. Wow.
2: There we go. Okay. I'm excited that this game isn't going to be super easy.
0: Good job.
2: Scott, your next one. New Mexico State University. 2 points if you can get, you want the, okay?
0: No clue.
2: Jake Bowers, Joey Ortiz, Cooper Pratt.
0: I'm going to say Joey Ortiz.
2: Joey Ortiz is correct.
0: Joey's got a point. From either Texas or that area. Not far. I mean, Texas and New Mexico are really close together. So,
2: okay, Hunter, here's your next one. Boston College.
1: Sal Freelick.
2: 2 points on the board.
0: I knew that one. Our pal Sal.
2: Yep. Our pal Sal. All right, Scott, how about UCLA? Another California one for you. 2 points, or you want the option?
0: I'm going to say Garrett Mitchell.
2: Wow. Well done. Good return.
0: I'm like, I almost said Bryce Terang. I went, no, the Bruin. Who's the Bruin? Because he's played with other players this year that they've played against.
2: Okay, so at the end of round two, Scott's in the lead, 3-2. We've got one more round for you. Play along with us right after I Knew It, I Knew You.

0: FM 106.1 is Milwaukee's best country. Scott and Shannon and Hunter on Game Time talking Brewers and their schools.
1: All right. It all comes down to this. Scott's in the lead with our game today. 3-2 over our Brewers expert, Hunter Baumgart. Here's your final round. Play along with us. Purdue Northwest.
2: Oof.
1: Do you know that one or you want the options?
3: Let's do the options.
1: Shane Drouin, Robert Gasser, Chad Patrick.
3: Oof. I'll go Gasser.
1: Gasser is incorrect.
0: I
1: Scott,
0: actually know this for some stupid reason. It flashed up on a graphic during a game not that long ago. It's Chad Patrick.
3: Okay,
1: Chad Patrick for half a point.
0: That's a tough one.
1: All right, well, let's see how this plays out, Scott, because you've got one more, too. Crowder College.
0: Oh, I know this one.
1: It's not the Miz.
0: Okay.
1: This is not.
0: Okay.
1: He has a college mate.
0: Give me the options.
1: Okay, so you want the options right away?
0: I'm going to take the options if it's not the Miz.
1: Hunter, can you do it without the options?
3: Yeah, I think so.
1: Tie game, Hunter. Give it to me. My rules, my way.
0: Aaron Ashby?
1: Aaron Ashby is correct.
0: Oh, nice job.
1: Okay, so it's tied up 3.5 points to 3.5 points. Sorry, Scott. So the next correct answer will win the game.
3: Because that's exactly how the game is meant to be played.
1: Only because I'm curious how well you guys know this. This player committed to Florida State University, but did not end up going there.
3: Ooh.
1: Nobody knows it, so I'm going to give you the three options. Chime in with your name once you know it. Logan Henderson, JoJo Romero, DL Hall. Chime in with your name.
0: Scott.
1: Yes, Scott.
0: This is a wild guess. Logan Henderson.
1: Logan Henderson is incorrect. Hunter.
3: JoJo Romero?
1: Incorrect. Wow. So we end up tie game. Technically, Scott, you won.
3: Who was the other one?
1: D.L. Hall. There you go.
0: Where does he look good right now, by the way?
3: Yeah, he does.
0: Love
3: that guy. Going to be a key lefty out of the pen.
0: Yes.
1: Thanks, as always, for stopping by, Hunter. What do we got coming up the rest of the week?
3: Yeah, just waiting around to see who the Brewers are going to play. First game will be Saturday. Second game will be Sunday. You can follow me on social media at Hunter B on Air for coverage and when our shows will be.
1: Awesome.
0: Awesome. Thanks, Hunter.
1: An entire hour of commercial-free country with your chance to win concert tickets at 7:40. That's on the way next for you. Right now, let's check traffic.
4: Well, a couple of stop-and-go delays now. 94 eastbound is stop-and-go between 84th and 68th. Westbound's heavy 35th to 68th. 43 southbound, a disabled vehicle on the exit ramp to Silver Spring. And 43 southbound, a disabled vehicle on the right shoulder at the Marquette interchange. I'm Bonnie Green, and that's your latest total traffic.

0: 6.1 is Milwaukee's Best Country with Scott and Shannon. Good morning. We've got light rain showers are going to continue throughout the morning. We'll get a break this afternoon, then heavy rain comes back tonight.
1: We are getting ready to kick off an entire hour of commercial-free country for you, and we've got some great prizes for you with Battle of the Burbs today. Co-Wetzel tickets or Riley Green tickets. The choice is yours, 7:40. Scott, what's coming up and trending?
0: Big news coming out this week from Lady Ace Charles Kelly about his recent cancer diagnosis. We'll talk about more about that in Trending on the 10s.
1: That's on the way after Dasha, who's kicking off commercial-free country, brought to you by NicolaLaw.com.

0: 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It's Trending on the 10th with Scott and Shannon.
1: Scott, what's going on with Charles Kelly?
2: Yeah, you know what? Let's start there. Lady H. Charles Kelly is opening up about his recent cancer diagnosis. On an Instagram video, the singer explained that random rib fractures led to his doctor-recommended blood test, and that uncovered this rare blood cancer, multiple melanoma. He said he feels hopeful. After getting it off his chest, he said it's a freeing feeling, and he's looking forward to just, you know, living life one day at a time, and we all hope for the best. Great dude. And they're all good people in Lady A, so we wish Charles the best. Contrary to popular belief, venting anger does not help reduce it. A study from Ohio State University looked at 10,000 people and found no evidence of releasing anger through expression. They said even jogging can actually trigger more anger. I've heard that a good workout is a good way to break stress.
1: Yeah, usually that's the way that you relieve stress. Hopefully it doesn't cause you stress.
2: They're all about calming activities. Yoga, deep breathing exercises, and progressive muscle relaxation. I'm going to have to look that one up. Progressive muscle relaxation.
1: Do you do yoga or any meditation or anything like that?
2: Not formally. Although, years ago, I was doing that health club. You were with me out there at that health club in Lake Country.
1: This was like when I was a part-timer. So, more, it was like 15 years ago.
2: Anyway, I did hot yoga, which was, it was actually very stress-relieving. Of course, I think I also lost 8 pounds.
1: But one time.
2: They set the thermostat at 106.1 just for me. And that, I thought, was a little too warm. Sports, the Brewers' first playoff game will be Saturday at 7:30 p.m. if the Padres beat the Cubs tonight. If the Cubs find some way to come back and win that wild card round, that playoff game Saturday will be at 3 in the afternoon. Sunday's game will be at 3 in the afternoon, regardless of the opponent. That's Trending on the 10th from FM 106.1.
1: I need your advice on this because I am fearing that my husband and I are becoming, or we've already become, the annoying neighbors.
2: Oh, boy.
1: How do I fix this? It's coming up in 6 minutes. Right now, commercial free with Luke Bryan.

0: FM 106.1 is Milwaukee's best country with Scott and Shannon. It's a rainy Wednesday morning. It's going to be dry this afternoon. At least we'll get a break, and then the rain continues tonight and tomorrow. Shannon and Adam apparently causing troubles. Something, doing something outside. What are you doing?
1: I'm afraid that we're becoming the annoying neighbors. More so my husband, because he has found his happy place. He created this little patio space. We're just in an apartment, but he's set up lights and he's got tiki things and he's you know, out there.
0: What's wrong with that?
1: There's nothing wrong with that. But part of that system, Scott, is he has put two TVs on wheels. So every night my husband gets home from work, and instead of sitting in our living room with the windows open, he rolls the TVs out to our patio, plays video games on one, watches TV on the other. Normally, not a big deal. He's a Bears fan. He's a Michigan fan. Anytime that he's watching football, he is screaming on the patio.
0: First question, when he's playing video games, is it out loud or does he wear headphones?
1: He doesn't usually have the music going because he's listening to what's happening
0: on TV. Got it. All right, so there's no problem there. But he's shouting at the game.
1: He's shouting, but he also, for some reason, we need to turn up the volume of sports broadcasts to a crazy level rather than watching it like a TV show. I don't know if it's just the adrenaline, so you need to put it louder because you need to hear it better, whatever. But he is physically shouting. I'm like, we have one couple above us, one couple diagonal from us, and one couple next door to us that their patios bleed into ours. So I'm like, dude, we're going to get a noise complaint.
0: Have they complained yet?
1: They haven't.
0: I think
1: you're because people are moving right now, so we don't.
0: Oh, okay. You know, if you're not keeping anybody up, I mean, there are noise ordinances in Milwaukee or whatever burb you live in. But if it's not after a certain hour, I guess you're good, unless somebody says, hey, would you mind keeping it down? And then it's up to you.
1: Is there something worse than noise, though, when it comes to a neighbor pet peeve? Because in my head, I feel like that is probably the thing that would annoy me the most.
0: That's the king. Yeah, I would think it is. Especially if you're living below someone and they're loud walkers or they're constantly pushing chairs and tables across the floor and it's, you know, waking you up at night or disturbing.
1: Especially if you're in a condo or an apartment, you can definitely hear that, right? Okay, what is your big neighbor pet peeve then? It doesn't have to be you living in an apartment. It could be like an actual home thing. 414-799-1061. We are commercial free with Keith Urban. Here's Long Hot Summer.

0: about you.
1: Ah, the pleasant Aussie, Keith Urban at FM 106.1 with Scott and Shannon. Good morning.
2: I imagine Keith Urban would be a good neighbor to have, right? Maybe he even put on a private concert for you in your backyard?
1: I imagine Keith Urban living in some sort of a castle with a moat. You would never have to deal with him.
2: We are asking for your big pet peeves when it comes to neighbors, because I'm afraid that my husband and I are becoming those obnoxious neighbors because we live in an apartment and we're watching TV outside with some excessive noise because my husband gets a little bit too excited during football games.
1: I haven't brought it up yet, but I apologize for what my Hawkeyes did to his Wolverines on Saturday.
2: Oh, do you want to call him?
1: No.
2: We can do that.
1: No, that doesn't need to be.
2: We've got Mike in Waukesha. What's your big neighbor pet peeve?
3: My neighbor dumps 5 gallon buckets of peanuts in his lawn every other day, and it attracts the coyotes, the deers, the raccoons, the squirrels.
2: He's doing that so he does get wildlife? Like, that's his whole purpose?
3: He wants to watch the wildlife, yes.
1: And the wildlife probably doesn't know the boundary laws in Waukesha, so they probably come into your yard, too.
3: They come in my yard. I got raccoons coming in my yard under my house now.
2: It's been a
3: big pet peeve of mine.
2: Oh, I can only imagine, Mike. Thank you for calling in.
1: Yeah, that's crazy.
2: Yeah, you're going to need some of those big statues or some scarecrows or
1: last
2: something.
1: Last year, we had the brilliant idea of putting this big, beautiful bird feeder out to feed, you know, bring in the cardinals and the different birds of color. And about 3-4 days in, I'm mowing the grass, and there were mice running around my feet because the birds were messy and putting seed everywhere.
2: No. Went,
1: that's it. Bird feeder's on the curb.
2: Backfired. What is your big neighbor pet peeve? Or maybe you've even been that neighbor and somebody called you out for it. 414-799-1061.

0: fellow lefty, Boston, from Milwaukee's Best Country, FM 106.1. Hey, we're Scott and Shannon. Thanks for hanging out.
1: And thanks for talking through all of your neighbor issues with us. We're finding out that maybe we're better neighbors than we actually thought. We've got Jerry calling in from Antioch. What is your big neighbor pet peeve?
2: People that got too much trash or like parked cars that are rotting out in their front yard is driving nuts.
1: Just because it's an eyesore for you, huh?
2: Exactly. If they're working on it, that's one thing, but if it's just sitting there rotting away, it's just ugly.
0: It's not going to help your property value, that's for sure.
2: Very true, very true.
0: Yeah.
1: Jerry, thank you so much for calling in. We appreciate it.
0: Yeah, we appreciate you listening to Antioch. We don't get many calls from Antioch.
2: Well, I work up in Wisconsin, so I listen to you guys almost all day.
1: We appreciate that, Jerry. Thanks so much. And hopefully your neighbors clean up the trash on their yard a little bit.
0: Maybe it's a piece of art.
1: Sure, let's go with that.
0: It's a sculpture.
1: I'd like Jerry's opinion.

0: And
1: FM 106.1. I've been working here a long time. I should have that down by now. I'm memorized. FM 106.1 is Milwaukee's best country. But Scott and Shannon, Bailey Zimmerman wowed them at the state fair last month, and now he's in Australia touring.
2: Wow, that's exciting.
1: From West Dallas to Brisbane. I wonder what he likes better.
2: Probably West Dallas.
1: I got
2: better cheese curds here.
1: Right,
2: exactly. Colder beer. Hey, we are excited to bring you Battle of the Burbs. Time to rep your city and hopefully win some cool prizes in the meantime. Got a pair of Coe Wetzel tickets for you. He's coming to Fiserv Forum on October 10th. Plus, you'll be in the running for that grand prize of a pair of VIP meet and greets, thanks to Records Nashville. Oh, and we also have Riley Green tickets for you. He's coming to American Family Insurance Amphitheater on July 31st. So if you want to play and win, 414-799-1061.

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0: 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It's Battle of the Burbs with Scott and Shannon.
1: We got a great rendition of Battle of the Burbs for you today. Douglas, what town or city are you representing?
2: Milwaukee.
1: Tony, who are you representing today?
3: I'm the great city of South Milwaukee.
1: All right. South Milwaukee.
4: Milwaukee,
1: okay.
4: Home of the Brewers. South Milwaukee, home of the Crusher. This should be a good one.
1: Yeah, definitely. Three rounds of questions. We'll see who wins at the end. Douglas, would you like those questions from Scott or Shannon?
2: We'll go from Scott today, please.
1: All right.
4: Douglas, the actor who played Mr. Belding on a popular 90s TV show died this week. What show was that?
2: Oh, man. Yeah, no clue.
4: All right, you can steal, Tony.
3: That would be Saved by the Bell.
4: Saved by the Bell. He did 4 years, then they took a break, and then they did a reboot, and he did 7 years of that as Mr. Belding.
1: It's crazy to think that that show was only on for 4 years originally, because
4: the original
1: they had
4: one?
1: So many episodes.
4: Yeah.
1: It was wild. Tony, in South Milwaukee, Mount Everest is part of which mountain range? A, the Himalayas, B, the Alps, or C, the Rockies?
3: I'm going to go with Himalayas.
1: The Himalayas is correct.
4: That's a scary mountain. I don't know.
1: Have you climbed it before?
4: No. No, I'd die. You'd find me 60 years from now frozen in the snow. All right. Let's see. Douglas, in Milwaukee, a sports question. The star defensive player for the Green Bay Packers is currently on the injured list, but is expected to be back in the next month or so. Who is that?
2: Micah Parsons.
4: That is correct. Micah. They're hoping they get him back to play his former team, the Cowboys, which is, I think, October 18th.
1: All right. Tony in South Milwaukee, Kelly Clarkson, Adam Levine, Riley Green, and Queen Latifah are all coaches on this reality TV show.
3: The Voice.
1: Even before I finish it.
4: Tony sounds like he watches. All right, so it's 3-1. Is that it, Shannon?
1: Nope. Douglas could technically get this next question correct, and then he could steal Tony's.
4: Got it. All right, Douglas. His biggest songs in country music include Rockin' a Hard Place and also Backup Plan, a song he did with Luke Combs. Who is that?
2: Oh, God. We'll just go with Riley Green.
4: No, not a bad guess, though. Tony, do you know?
3: Bailey Zimmerman.
4: Yeah, Tony knows his country music.
1: There you go, and that means Tony in South Milwaukee, congratulations. You are our winner for today.
3: Way to go, South Milwaukee.
1: All right, Tony, so you get your choice. Do you want tickets to go check out Co Wetzel at Fiserv Forum on October 10th with the chance to actually win meet and greet passes as well? Or would you like to go see Riley Green at American Family Insurance Amphitheater next July?
3: Oh, this is such a tough choice, but the youth hunt is going to be the temp, so I'm going to have to skip on Co, and I'm going to have to go with the other.
4: All right,
1: Riley Green, there it is. Douglas, that means we're sending you to see Co Wetzel.
2: Sweet.
1: All right, another round of Battle of the Burbs coming up tomorrow, 7:40, thanks to Old Fashioned Roofing. 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

0: FM 106.1 is Milwaukee's best country with Scott and Shannon. Just past 8 o'clock. Showers this morning. No storms. That's the good news. But we are going to see showers this morning. It's going to quit raining this afternoon and then come back in force tonight.
1: I'm getting real excited because in less than a half hour, I get to officially announce where I'm going on my trip next year. So I hope that you'll join me because you are invited. 8:30, we're going to make that announcement. Scott, what's coming up and trending?
0: The Brewers have laid out their new playoff menu, new foods you can find at the playoff games, right through the World Series. We're sticking to that. It's going to go to the World Series. And we'll talk about that in Trending on the 10s.
1: All right. That's coming your way in 6 minutes. Right now, Low Cash is on with Hometown Home.

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0: 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We're just 6 minutes away from Shannon telling on where her great adventure will be next year. She's taking a trip with our friends at Travel Leaders, and it's going to be awesome.
1: That's right. We'd love for you to come along. 6 minutes away, you'll get that announcement.

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1: Hey, y'all, what's up? This is Darius Rucker.
2: 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I like his voice. It's kind of like raspy at the same time and smooth. I like it.
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1: You went on vacation earlier this year to Iceland with our friends at Travel Leaders Discovery. Now it's my turn.
2: Yeah, it is your turn. I was hoping I'd get two in a row, but okay, go ahead.
1: No, get out of here, man. So we have Clarissa and Jen with us from Travel Leaders Discovery. Ladies, it's nice to have you. Nice to see you.
3: Good morning.
1: The best thing about going on a trip with Travel Leaders Discovery is the fact that you get to do it as a group. So basically you say, I want to go on this trip. You pay for it, show up, and all the logistics are taken care of, so that means no thinking on your part.
2: It's very similar to our boots on the beach every winter. It's the same thing.
1: All right, I'm just going to ask it right out the gates. Where are we going next year?
3: Well, the title of the trip is called Canyon Country with Shannon O.
1: Oh.
3: So you're going to the American Southwest.
1: That's
3: awesome.
1: We're going
3: to do a little canyon road tour.
1: What exactly does that mean? Where do we all go?
3: So you're going to start in Phoenix, going to do a couple nights in the Grand Canyon area, and then go up to Lake Powell for a couple nights, go to Bryce Canyon, we go to Zion, and then we're ending in Las Vegas.
1: Scott's already jealous, I can tell.
2: I am jealous. We love national parks, and you just mentioned a bunch. I've never been to the Grand Canyon, so I am really jealous of you.
1: It's fascinating how many people I've talked to that have not been to the Grand Canyon. It's kind of like something that we assume everybody does, or that we'll get there eventually, but we never check it off the list. Now, Jen, you've actually been on this trip before.
4: I have. I've been to most of these places in, sorry, it'll be my fourth time at the Grand Canyon. But it's absolutely amazing. I agree. Everyone should see it at least once in their lifetime.
1: And we're traveling together, so this is going to be on a motor coach bus?
3: Yes. So we're going to include the round trip area like normal. We're going to have a private motor coach bus for everyone, and you're going to be touring around together. All your breakfasts are included, one lunch, and a couple dinners.
1: What time of year are we going?
3: We're going October 1st to the 9th, so it's going to be
1: awesome.
3: Perfect. It's not going to be too hot, too cold. We're going to have a Globus tour guide with us, too. So in addition to someone from Travel Leaders, Globus is going to take good care of you guys and have great suggestions of things to do, whether it's excursions, food, or just kind of wherever you want to wander.
1: So, Jen, with being on this type of trip before, what's something that we should look forward to the most?
4: Zion was my first national park that I had ever been to. And if you had seen the look on my face when I first approached, it's just absolutely breathtaking. And then another one of the spots that you're going to visit is Antelope Canyon. Just the way the sun hits some of those rock formations. I have some of the most beautiful pictures I've ever taken in my life.
1: Oh, I can't wait. So October 1st through the 9th, Canyon Country with Shannon O and FM 106.1. And of course, Travel Leaders Discovery and Globus. We're excited to have you along. 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
4: And we have an early booking discount of $150 per couple. That goes through November 30th.
2: All right.
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0: FM 106.1 is Milwaukee's best country. We've got two big-time rainy days happening in southeastern Wisconsin. Fox 6 says it's going to rain until probably lunchtime today. Then we're going to need a break till tonight. And then heavy rain expected tonight through tomorrow.
1: That's probably going to affect your mood. So we are here to cheer you up with a good stuff story. And we are calling one community out. Because it is time to get outside and hike. Maybe not over the next 2 days, but we'll tell you how you can participate coming up next.
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3: The Delafield Public Library is encouraging you to get out into the community and hike this October. So it's their fourth annual Let's Hike Delafield event to connect residents with trails. So they're going big. They're hoping that they can collectively get residents to hike 1,000 miles. Oh. And people who take part in their campaign, they're going to earn tokens to fill a display container at front of the library so you can watch the progress.
4: I don't think I've ever hiked 1,000 miles in a month in my life.
3: But... Well, you don't have to do it alone. Oh, everybody in Delafield is doing right? You can even get your kids involved with their hike, and you could also score a special patch when you hike 46 miles and visit three trail communities. Have you hiked 46 miles before? Not in one day.
4: Oh, sure.
3: Okay.
4: Of course. And Waukesha County, Delafield area is full of great hiking trails.
3: Yeah, you've got Lapham Peak and so many others. And this initiative even has merch, so pretty big stuff that you can get involved with. And that's the good stuff on FM 106.1, brought to you by Billy Goat Roofing. What's something that's putting you in a good mood this week? We'd love to hear from you. Ella's excited because she's a teacher, and tonight you are transforming your classroom into kind of like a Halloween theme since tomorrow is October 1st.
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3: Wow, you can tell that you are a really good teacher, Ella. Good luck tonight. Hope you have fun doing it. Do you have your own good stuff story? 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
4: 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Well, it's not called Love It. I just love it. 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

0: 106.1 is Milwaukee's best country. 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
1: If she can keep this going strong until holiday season kicks off, I'm wondering if Mariah Carey would actually be able to beat her again, because you have, what, probably 6 weeks until people start playing Christmas music pretty regularly.
0: Yeah, I think Mariah Carey's average is usually just the 4 weeks of December where she's okay atop the Hot 100 charts. That's what
1: so Ella could keep going
0: years.
1: And she could just hold the record.
0: She could, although every year since 2018, Mariah has won every week of December, because that's when they allowed...
1: Yeah, it's only 4 weeks.
0: That's when they allowed holiday songs to first join the charts. So imagine if since 1990, whatever that song came out, 92, 93, imagine if it was allowed to be on that chart every year. She'd have 1,000 weeks probably, but she doesn't right now. She only has 22. Now it's going to be 26 in December, and then it's going to be 30 next December. That song, All I Want for Christmas Is You, is probably going to be number one every week of December for years to come, because there's just not any newer country music, or I shouldn't say country, any holiday music that are grabbing people's ears like that song did, right?
1: Yeah, it is still pretty much the GOAT, which is wild, because it came out not even that long ago when, in terms of Christmas music,
0: yeah, compared
1: right?
0: to White Christmas.
1: Exactly.
0: And, you know, the Christmas song, stuff like that.
1: Well, we'll just have to keep cheering Ella on, add those weeks, so maybe she can hold out a little bit longer, maybe through at least this holiday season.
0: Yeah.

0: FM 106.1 is Milwaukee's best country with Scott and Shannon. It's raining. It's going to rain for most of the morning, and then we get a break this afternoon, and then tonight, rain comes back, could be heavy at times. They're talking maybe 2 inches for the city of Milwaukee between last night and tomorrow afternoon.
1: Wow, that's some big stuff. But you said it's going to clear up before the weekend for the most part, right?
0: Yeah, if you're going to the Brewer game, tailgating is going to be wonderful. Low 60s, lots of sunshine both Saturday and Sunday.
1: All right, love to hear it. What's coming up in Trending on the 10th, Scott?
0: Well, speaking of the Brewers, they have new foods for the playoffs, like Bratwurst Rangoon. We'll give you the other rundown of things you can eat and drink at American Family Field. That's in 6 minutes.
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0: FM 106.1 is Milwaukee's best country with Scott and Shannon. Good morning. Hey, Shannon, what are you doing next October?
1: Why do you ask, Scott?
0: Well, I just heard rumors.
1: Yeah, well, thanks to Travel Leaders Discovery, I am going on another adventure, and I'd love for you to come with me.
0: All right.
1: So we are going to Canyon Country, which means that we're visiting all these really cool spots in southeast of the country. So like Phoenix, we're going to Grand Canyon, we're going to Zion National Park, we're going to Lake Powell, we're going to just all these incredible places. Scott, I know that you've been to some of these. I think that you've been to Zion, right?
0: I have not been to Zion. I've been to some of the... Utah is freaking amazing with their national parks. We've done that Moab area, Arches, and a couple different places. But Zion, Bryce Canyon, those I've not been to yet, and I've heard rave reviews, so I would love to go.
1: I'm really excited for the Antelope Canyon, because every time I've seen pictures, it's just this bright orange and like the swirlies and stuff. I'm like, this is going to be iconic.
0: And I have driven through that part of Arizona, and it's unbelievable. You get up, it's painted desert. It's purples and oranges, and when the sun is coming up and going down, you're like, this is what heaven looks like. It's just incredible.
1: I can't wait. Well, we're going to end it all in Las Vegas then, too, October 1st through the 9th, with Travel Leaders Discovery and Globus, so you don't have to worry about the logistics or anything. Right. You can get all the info at FM106.com.

0: 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Good morning.
1: I'm wondering if this could be the new norm for concerts. You might throw a fit at first, but a lot of people are actually liking this idea. I'll explain what's happening coming up after Taylor Swift.

0: FM 106.1 is Milwaukee's best country with Scott and Shannon. What's up?
1: More concerts are banning cell phones. How do you feel about that initially?
0: I'm surprised because we went through that thing where a lot of people were going, you had to put them in the bag and then you could check it like a coat. But I thought that kind of went away.
1: It kind of did, but at least you're not supposed to have it out and you'll be kicked out if that's the case. But a lot of fans are actually digging this. Bruno Mars, one of the latest people to do so. This is going to happen when he's playing in Las Vegas. He said that removing it, it removes option C. So what is option C? He says option A, you're loving the concert. B, you don't enjoy it. C, you have no idea what to feel, so you just automatically go to your phone and you start recording or you start going on and social media or something.
0: Some people record the whole concert, which I don't know what enjoyment you get out of that if you're looking at a tiny little screen the whole time.
1: But. So it wouldn't deter you to go to a concert if they said, hey, no phones allowed.
0: Would not deter me one bit.
1: Would it almost encourage you to go? Like, would you be excited to go more so?
0: It wouldn't sway me either way. I will sometimes pull my phone out of my pocket and record 30 seconds of one song.
1: Yeah, your favorite song or you just want to send it to somebody.
0: Yeah, exactly. Hey, look what they're doing. But, you know, pictures aren't great when you're taking an iPhone picture of your favorite band on stage.
1: Okay.
0: Because it's dark and stuff. But the sound is usually fairly okay.
1: How do you feel about this? If concerts banned cell phones, is that a good thing or a bad thing? Let us know using the TalkBack mic.
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1: FM 106.1 is Milwaukee's best country with Scott and Shannon. That's it for us. Hope you brought your umbrella today, at least this morning. It's raining pretty good, and it's going to do that until about lunchtime. Then we get a nice break this afternoon. I know you said you might go watch your niece run cross country, Shannon. Should be okay for that. Rain comes back in later tonight, and it's going to be with us all day tomorrow.
2: But then it should clear up before the weekend. So yeah. There's some light at the end of the tunnel for you.
1: I looked at, on Fox 6 Weather, I looked at six straight days of sunshine after tomorrow.
2: Oh, love it. Well, tomorrow, you know, it's kind of spooky, considering that it's the first day of October. So it's fitting.
1: It is the first day of October.
2: Yep. Listen, we're going to be playing off of that a lot tomorrow, including game time. We're going to be challenging your knowledge on some of those Halloween movies that you really need to get in the mood for. It's going to be a lot of fun. Yes. So we hope that you'll join us again tomorrow. We also have chances for you to win Riley Green and Cole Wetzel tickets at 7:40.
1: It's a big day.
2: It is a big day.
1: You're going to need something to do because you're not going outside because of the rain.
2: Exactly. So join us tomorrow. And Billy's on the way next. And we've got the latest from Lauren Elena and Chase Matthew on the way before 10 o'clock. Leaving you with the Zach Brown Band.

Milwaukee's best country, FM 106.1, just getting underway with today's At Work show. Welcome to it with me, the At Work guy, Billy Greenwood. More importantly, with Morgan Wallen and Ernest, Cowgirls.

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Well, we're one game closer to knowing who we're going to be taking on starting Saturday over at MFAM Field. Padres pounded the Cubs last night 8-0. Back at it again in San Diego tonight. That's your sports. 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It's not a-

0: on Monday, we have your shot at winning $1,000. And doing what with that money, Laura?
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0: 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I don't

Josh Ross on FM 106.1. By the way, I mentioned the Padres pounding the Cubs last night. If the Padres win that series, they'll take on our Brewers at 7:30 on Saturday. If the Cubs somehow pull it out, it would be at 3 on Saturday. FYI. Here's Carrie Underwood on the At Work Show.

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have baseball on my brain, but I can't help it. I'm excited. Brewers announcing some new foods as you make your way over to AmFam Field this weekend. I'll tell you all about it after Zach John King on FM 106.1.

0: Milwaukee's best country, FM 106.1. So as we get prepared to face either the Padres or the Cubs this weekend over at AmFam Field, they have released new foods you can get at the park as well. They would include the Oktoberfest pizza with sauerkraut. That sounds pretty fantastic right now. A menu also has lobster hush puppies. My wife would like that. Bratwurst Rangoon. Dino rib with more than a pound and a half of smoked meat and pink squirrel shake. Ooh, that sounds yummy. Again, that the first playoff game will be this weekend, either at 7:30 against the Padres or 3 o'clock against the Cubs. Cannot wait. It's Dobie Gray in less than 10 minutes. In fact, we go commercial-free next on FM 106.1.
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So we finally found out this morning where it is Shannon Oh is going to be heading out with her next adventure. I'm going to tell you all about it just in case you missed it in just a few minutes on FM 106.1, Milwaukee's Best Country.

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Speaking of awesome, Luke Combs is sleepless in a hotel room. 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

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You need to let me know. It's the Talk Back Lunch Break, so hit that Talk Back mic and get that request in to me here on FM 106.1, Milwaukee's best country.

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That's coming up with the Google Buster question at about 1:30 on FM 106.1. Post Malone's up first with Morgan Wallen. I had some help.

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Padres pummeling the Cubs last night, 8-0. Back at it in San Diego tonight at 9. Who will we play this weekend over at AmFam Field? I can't wait to find out. We may know tonight. Here's Luke Combs, Hurricane, on FM 106.1.

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Shenandoah heads to Fleet Farm in Muskego on Saturday, 10 until noon. 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

promise you another question so difficult, so random, you can't Google the answer, although I think you can Google the answer today. 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

0: Milwaukee's Best Country, FM 106.1, with the answer to today's Google Buster question. Some Americans believe your birth sign can predict your personality. It's all about the horoscope, right? Oh, on that note, by the way, the sun did exit Virgo last week. I don't even know what that means. Japan, however, they don't use your birth sign. They use something different. No one got the answer to me today. They use your blood type. Apparently in Japan, your blood type to predict your personality, that would do me no good. I don't know what my blood type is. I should probably learn that, I suppose. That is the answer to your Google Buster question. Back to the country with Luke Combs in less than 10 minutes and Maren Morris with The Bones on FM 106.1.
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Which tickets do you take with Battle of the Burbs tomorrow? 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

0: So we got the big announcement this morning from Shannon O. She's going to be heading out along with Travel Leaders Discovery and Globus Vacations, the trip of a lifetime in Canyon Country. Imagine exploring not only the Grand Canyon, Bryce Canyon, Antelope, Slot Canyon, Lake Powell, Zion, and so much more next October. And by the way, if you book before the end of November, you're going to save $150 with the code BOOKEARLY. BOOKEARLY is the code. You can leave that to planning to us and just plan on showing up and having a great time. 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Good news is yours next on the At Work Show.
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0: 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And spend that money on what, Rhonda?
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0: 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Another

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Do me a quick favor before Shannon takes over. 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

Milwaukee's best country means you get the new stuff, just like Taylor. You get the stuff that'll never get old. In fact, a throwback from Billy Currington gets us a little closer to Shanna in your ride home on FM 106.1. People are crazy

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That's going to do it for me, Builder Greenwood. 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She is loving life again.

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And this list came out of the best small cities in the country. One here in the area made the top five. You might even live in it. Yeah, that's coming up in about 6 minutes. Hang on. Right now it's Luke Combs, Sleepless in a Hotel Room.

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It's one of my favorites we have on right now. 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

And Miranda Lambert's got a new song dropping on Friday. We're going to have it for you first with Ella Langley. I'm going to play a little bit of that song for you, a little teaser, coming up in about 7 minutes on FM 106.1.

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0: Milwaukee's best country, FM 106.1. It's Shanna, and we've got another iHeart Country World premiere for you on Friday. Brand new music from Miranda Lambert with Ella Langley. It's called Snakeskin Boots. If you ask her how she shook the devil loose, boy, I'm faster in my snakeskin boots. It's definitely one of those songs that gets stuck in your head and you're like singing it by the end of it, even your first listen. So yeah, Scott and Shannon O gonna have that for you first on Friday. Our
1: 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Never Been in Love featuring Kane Brown from Lauren Elena's new album, Stages.

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That's coming up. Starting tomorrow, you'll be able to watch our iHeartRadio Music Festival presented by Capital One on Hulu and Disney+. She was a part of it. It's Stella Lefty.

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1: 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All this week with Battle of the Burbs, Scott and Shannon O have your chance to win tickets to see Coe Wetzel at Fiserv Forum and get you in the running for meet and greet passes as well. That's at 7:40 tomorrow morning and Friday. And here's Coe now with Ella Langley at number 5. This is Jaded.

Coe Wetzel and Ella Langley at number 5 with Jaded. And not only do Scott and Shannon O have your chance at Coe Wetzel tickets with Battle of the Burbs this week, they also have your shot at Riley Green tickets. Yeah, if you win, you pick which show you're going to go to. Again, that's tomorrow morning at 7:40 and Friday. And this is Riley at number 4 with Think As You Drunk. Just

Riley Green with Think As You Drunk at number 4. He's had a lot going on. He dropped his new album the other day. He's now a coach on The Voice. He's coming here to Milwaukee. All exciting things for Riley in 2026. And this is John Morgan at number 3 with Kid Myself on our FM 106.1 Top 5 at 5.

John Morgan at number three on our FM 106.1 Top 5 at 5. And you could win a nice trip somewhere warm to see Kenny Chesney. Yeah, we want to hook you up with that. I'll tell you how you could win it next after Carry On at number two on FM 106.1.

opening night and then come back and tell everybody here how awesome the show is going to be at AmFam Field. How do you win this? 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The number one song on our countdown is up next. 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
4: 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I have such FOMO because I heard the show was so good the other day at Alpine Valley, even though he was a little under the weather. It's always fun at a Luke Bryan show. This is Country and She Knows It at number one.

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1: Hi, this is Tara. Can you play I Hope by Gabby Barrett?

Our girl Shannon O from the morning show, she is going to be on the go in Muskego this Saturday. She'll be at Fleet Farm out there from 10 a.m. until noon. So maybe you're looking to do some fall projects. Shannon O is the craftiest person I know. She'll help you out. All right. So again, this Saturday at Fleet Farm in Muskego.

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And the crowd went nuts when this guy came out on stage at our secret show at the Cooperage last month. I got new music from him for you coming up at 6 o'clock with new from Nashville on FM 106.1. Right now it's John Party with Boots Off.

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1: And as always, new from Nashville is powered by Granite Direct in Wales. We had our secret show at the Cooperage last month, and people absolutely lost their minds when this guy came out on stage. I love him so much. Such a good dude. New dad, too. New music from Mitchell Tenpenny. This is Ain't My Problem.

Just announced this morning, Shannon Oh, she is going to be going on another trip with Travel Leaders Discovery and Globus Vacations. If you missed that announcement, I'll tell you where she's going and how you could be going along too. That's next after Luke Combs.

0: Luke Combs, Be By You on Milwaukee's Best Country, FM 106.1. It's Shanna. And this morning, Shanna Noe had the big announcement with Travel Leaders Discovery and Globus Vacations for the trip of a lifetime in Canyon Country. Yeah, you'll do some exploring next October. Go see the Grand Canyon, Antelope Slot Canyon, Lake Powell, and more. 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And you just leave the planning up to them. You just show up and have a good time with Shannon O. All right? 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

Ella Langley with Shoes in Texas, just extending her own record 24 weeks at the top of the Billboard Hot 100. I think she's going to go 30 weeks. It's FM 106.1. Thanks so much for listening.

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That's with Battle of the Burbs on FM 106.1. 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

you're balancing a lot these days. Conference call in one hand, kids in the other. So, we made it easy to listen to Milwaukee's best country. Just tell your smart device to play FM 106.1 on iHeartRadio.